well, every now and then I think you might like to hear something from us. Nice and easy. But there's just one thing, you see. We never ever do nothing nice and easy. We always do it nice and rough. But we're gonna take the beginning of this song and do it easy. But then we're gonna do the finish rough. It's the way we do Proud Mary. Rolling on the river. Listen to the story now.

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1: 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I could make a car vanish just like that. But I'm older now, and I still don't know. Since I put that all away, where the magic goes.

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